0: Sometimes it feels like everyone's covered a Beatles song. Some of them are really obvious. Others are pretty obscure.
1: She's a woman who understands. She's a woman who loves her man.
0: And some of them are just, well, yeah.
2: 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Pom, pom, pom, pom. Hey, Jude.
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0: Yes, yes, hello, yes. Good afternoon. My name is Councillor Kenneth Gravel, and I wish to make a statement to the press about Noisebox Radio. It is very much the best radio station in the world, and that is definitely my own opinion and everything, with absolutely nothing to do with the extension to my new patio. Thus concludes my statement. Thank you. Yes, that's it. That's all I want to say.
1: Noisebox at night.

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0: Hello, I'm Ravishing Rick Rude, and even I blush at some of the stuff on Louis Barf's programme. But not to worry, I just put my fingers in my ears and go la la la la la until something else comes on Noise Box Radio.
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0: Hoey there, it's me, Jimmy Neal, and I'm not lying when I tell you that there's some cracking music on Noisebox Radio all across the river, brackets big. 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

0: Leonardo da Vinci was born on a Thursday. Possibly. Penicillin was discovered on a Thursday. Maybe. 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

0: Hi, I'm Scrooge McDuck, currently in traction with a broken coccyx from having leapt onto a huge pile of coins. 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
1: 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Ben Baker's front. Ben Baker's whatever you want. 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

0: Oh, Joe, it's me, Tufty Garden, of the Tufty Garden Club, which is legally not affiliated with that bleeding road safety squirrel. In fact, I say more kids had run William and indeed Nilliam into the road, thus producing much more pandemonium, meaning I can't get to work, and thus I get more time to listen to Noise Box Radio. All the best, Jimmy Neil, Big River, Knackers, etc.
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0: or a blast of great music, daft chat and a man called Ben Baker in the middle of it, specifically being broadcast live on a Monday, tune into Noisebox at 8pm every Monday for Ben Baker versus Monday. Did I mention it's a Monday?
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0: Hello, I'm Robin Asquith. You might remember me from such rumpy-pumpy romps as Confessions of a Window Cleaner, Confessions of an Assistant to the Manager, and Confessions of a Dream Alchemist. But what you might not know is that I'm called Robin because I'm actually a collection of 164 small birds wearing a man-shaped suit. There's three of us in the penis alone. 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

0: Hello, this is Martin Brown here, a former presenter on Radio Active and Anglia TV's I Can't Find It, which I never managed to do because I couldn't find it. So, anyway, I'm here to say you're listening to radio. Well, of course they are. I mean, how else would they hear me? Anyway, so just do nothing, I suppose, and keep listening to Noisebox Radio. 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Bang the mic, sorry.
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0: Charlie and I were in the park. Then this man came up and said, would I like to listen to an inferior radio station? And I said yes. And I was going to go, but Charlie stopped me. Charlie's reminded me, my mum said I shouldn't listen to radio stations that aren't very good. And then the man went away. We went and told Mummy, and she said we'd been very good. I got an apple, and Charlie got something he liked. A copy of Razzle. 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

0: Welcome to Brown Cullen. And we start today's show with latest news of our appeal. Isn't that right, John?
1: That's right, John. Our appeal this year is raising money for a wonderful cause, an online radio station called Noisebox Radio.
0: The children of St. Dingbat's School in Cockermouth had a bring and buy sale and a sponsored swim.
1: Ooh.
0: But unfortunately, nobody bought anything because everything got wet.
1: Oh, dear. And I've had a letter from Gavin Dysentery in Bitchfield in Lancashire, who spent the last 3 weeks sitting in a bath of baked beans.
0: Fabulous, John. How much money's he raised?
1: I don't think there's anything to do with the appeal, John. He's just a strange man.
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0: Thanks, John. Now over to Valerie, who's going to show us a lovely pair of antique knockers.
1: 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She's only 37.
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0: Hello, it's Nick Hodgson. I used to be in the Kaiser Chiefs, now I'm in a new band called Everyone Says Hi, and I'm on Noisebox Radio.
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0: it. I took a video camera. You filmed me naked in Cheeto.
1: Yeah, but I checked first that there was no one about.

0: Oh, you did.
1: Blummin' heck.
0: Dyer
1: was he?
0: Anyway, you just think I'm cheap.
1: I gave you 20 quid.
0: Yes, you did.

0: That's true. Actually, no, it's not.
1: It is true.
0: No, it's not.
1: It is true.
0: I've got a grammar school education.
2: You haven't.
0: I have.
2: You left before you took any exams.
0: That's got nothing to do. I'm quite right. I've got a lot of common sense.
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0: 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Yeah, but I don't get anywhere. 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

0: Oh, Joe, it's me, Tufty Garden, of the Tufty Garden Club, which is legally not affiliated with that bleeding road safety squirrel. In fact, I say more kids had run William and indeed Nilliam into the road, thus producing much more pandemonium, meaning I can't get to work, and thus I get more time to listen to Noise Box Radio. 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
1: It's Ben Baker. 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

Yes, Ben Baker's back, Ben Baker's front, Ben Baker's whatever you want. 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
1: Get out.
0: Move your Irish.
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0: Welcome to Brown Colin. And we start today's show with latest news of our appeal. Isn't that right, John?
1: That's right, John. Our appeal this year is raising money for a wonderful cause, an online radio station called Noisebox Radio.
0: The children of St Dingbat's School in Cockermouth had a bring and buy sale and a sponsored swim.
1: Ooh.
0: But unfortunately nobody bought anything because everything got wet.
1: Oh dear, and I've had a letter from Gavin Dysentery of Bitchfield in Lancashire, who spent the last 3 weeks sitting in a bath of baked beans.
0: Fabulous, John. How much money's he raised?
1: I don't think there's anything to do with the appeal, John. He's just a strange man. Oh well.
0: Oh, well, John, maybe it'd be better if instead of fanning about doing stupid stunts, people just went to ko-fi.com/noiseboxradio and donated there.
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0: Thanks, John. Now over to Valerie, who's going to show us a lovely pair of antique knockers.
1: Oh, steady on, John. She's only 37.
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0: Yes, hello, yes. 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Thus concludes my statement. Thank you. Yes, that's it. That's all I want to say.
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0: ear act. 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But they also play a lot of new music. 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

0: Hi, I'm Scrooge McDuck, currently in traction with a broken coccyx from having leapt onto a huge pile of coins. 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

0: Hoi there, it's me, Jimmy Neal, and I'm not lying when I tell you that there's some cracking music on Noisebox Radio all across the river, brackets big. And if you don't believe me, I'll give you a good old shoeing with a crocodile. Brackets, that song what I did.
1: Tired? 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Bones?

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Box Radio is a... That should be Noise Box Radio, I think. Everyone knows a box can't make a noise, can it? Unless it's a music box, which can be very noisy. Anyway, whatever it is, you're listening to it. Hello?

0: Hi, I'm Scrooge McDuck, currently in traction with a broken coccyx from having leapt onto a huge pile of coins. 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
1: 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Opened up with Andy Fairweather Low and Shimmy Duwase. Beautiful nonsense song. Let's have a look at the Discord. It's the only way I could open, really, with this absolute potato of a day outside. I hope it is for you too. I hope the weather is as you would wish it. I mean, some people don't like this. Some people do not like this weather. I'm quite fond of it. I'm temperate. I adjust. I sweat a bit, but I adjust.

Well, I've just learned that Nathan and Kit are not in L26 today. Not in L26.

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1: Okay, I did London.

the Eric Coates Orchestra, Sound and Vision. Well, you've only got the sound here, so. Turns out that Hodders is also in ATV land. I mean, you should probably, I don't know. Probably be a more appropriate jingle

0: Now, Terry Arnett is saying, I'm in Thames territory, and he's just edited it, corrected. I'm in Thames LWT territory. Correct. Because, it is Saturday. Oh, here comes Mike Prince.
1: Good morning. This is ATV, providing your programmes on the Midlands transmitters of the Independent Broadcasting Authority.
0: There you go. Anyway, yes, so what have we got? Hodders is also down in ATV land. Seeing cricket at Ashford in the Water, near to Bakewell. Oh, okay. Well, hang on.

I'll get it in a minute. Don't you worry about that. Oh, and so Holders is going the slow way, fully by bus, via Buxton, and it's rather splendid up north. Caught up with last week's lovelies. Oh, you're carrying on the Henry Kelly team. Well, I'll be looking for some. I do need to record a lot of Henry Kelly, a lot of Henry Kelly things. But hello, this is Henry Kelly, and you're listening to Noise Box Radio. Nice bunch of people. Not like that cunt Jeremy Beadle. Jeremy Beadle. On the one hand, he's got a little cock. On the other hand, it's massive. Thank you very much. You've been a wonderful audience. Good night.

0: Trying to think of have there been any matters arising this week? I'm sure you'll remind me of everything in the chat. We've got no coffee monster yet, but that's okay because I haven't got any coffee yet. Sporting Pursuits with Sam Hodkin. That's good, isn't it? That's a future show. After, you know, school days. Sporting Pursuits. Hello. I can see Hodders as a bit of a Dickie Davis figure. You know, the old skunk stripe in the hair. Hello. Happy to bring you topless darts from Roehampton. The level of our Doris Filth of Ipswich says, I am moist of gum in this weather.
1: Hello, good morning. Monday the 18th of May, the time just coming up to 9:28, and almost time to begin a new week of school's programmes.

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1: In your own time. Do, please. I do need the other bit of that, don't I? Where is it? Come on. Sorry, I need the ending. I'm doing this manually, that is to say, once a year. No, hang on. Right, sorry. Bear with. Okay. Everything's running slow in this heat, isn't it? Everything's running terribly, terribly slow in this heat. It's absolutely unbearable heat. I don't know how anyone is surviving in this terrible sweltering heat. Let's try that again, shall we? Let's try that. Try that one more once.
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0: Live from the cricket at Ashford Under the Water. Ashford Under the Water. Near to Bakewell, where Hodders is seeing to some tarts. It's Hodders of the Sixth Form, and this is roller skating jam named Saturday.
1: Thank the Lord for... Oh, it's still going. Still bloody going. The timpani, the percussionist was on overtime that day. Just played the Mel Lewis Thad Jones Jazz Orchestra with A Good Time Was Had By All. I played it on last Sunday's show, and I just wanted to play it again because I thought it was a perfect Sunday warm carnival. I only wanted bread and a warm carnival atmosphere. Yeah, this is reading like the back of a library music. Warm carnival atmosphere. Anyway. What have we got? I'm sorry to say it's turned to filth in the chat room. Anyway, so Tracy Binney, our very own, I'd like to report that I'm not in ATV land. You do you. Lord Russian Emigray, Lee Grade, has entered the chat. Terry's just taking it to filth. Something has risen and Nigella is on the telly. That's the way to do Saturday, isn't it? Nigella on telly with the sound down and noise box on with your free hand. She's got a chopper out. She's not the only one, I'm sensing. Hodders says, as is right and proper, I can't condone microwave any more than that particular term, beveragino. The thing is that Nigella does it deliberately, sends herself up. I've met her a couple of times and I can report that she is lovely, absolutely lovely. No, she's one of those people who, when you're talking to her, gives you her total attention, makes you feel like you're the only person on earth. She's a real superpower, and she's just interested in people. And no, she's a smasher. I used to know her first husband, John Diamond, slightly. She's lovely. I'm doing things manually, says Terry. There's at least one edition of Nigella. I don't know what the papers say on the YouTube from, I think, her Grawnyhead days. And the wit's always been there. No, she's always been good. Late 90s would have been when I first met her. When did John die? Can't remember. When John died, about 2004. It was always with John. At private eye do's things. I'm slightly distracted today. I've got one earphone off because I'm waiting for a crop spraying mask to be delivered, because I've got Japanese knotweed and I need to. ZX Guesser has been moistening a dirty hole and smashing a long hard pole into it. I do hope the long hard pole has a visa. Anyway, so, Terry Arnett, you can't take him anywhere. And I do think that somewhere in Brentford, or Hounslow, wherever it is, this is happening. Dirty, dirty boy. Hands above the bedclothes.

As hard as so correctly points out, track one of Out of the Blue by Electric Light Orchestra, except that came off the 7-inch single Jet Records, UP36313. It's got a good beat to it. Yes. There you go. Ah, dear. Two songs here with similar, but not the same title. First one, Kirinji Ainakoda, and then I know that Nathan in I know that Nathan in this place. We'd be absolutely thrilled to have his alloys buffed by Chaz Jankel. Oh, the lovely lads down at the Blockheads Garage. You'll get your bumpers. You get your bumpers brought to a wonderful shine by Norman Watt Roy, and let's not forget, never forget, the beautiful, beautiful valeting skills of Johnny Turnbull. He's the Geordie guitarist. But he's very, very good with a chamois. Oh yes, yes. Hello, I'm Henry. Doing a whole show as Henry. Nice set of wheels you got there. Be a shame if something happened to them. This one, obviously. Where did I hear this first? On a Monday night at 10 on Noisebox, of course. For it is our very own Keir Hardy who introduced me to the whole phenomenon of Japanese yacht rock. God, I wish I had the space for a yacht.

Hodder says, per the Ina Corrida, per the Uxbridge English Dictionary, when a northern home has all connecting rooms. Yeah, Pete Van Hook on that, giving the China symbol plenty, as Bath Knight would know. My bandmate Ed Percival hates Chinese symbols. Lee Prince says, China symbols? I'm not familiar. They do sound more whooshy, though. Do you need special sticks for those? No, they have a flanged edge and a raised bell. Although, weirdly, I do have an ordinary-shaped symbol that sounds like a China, which I bought in cash converters in Gloucester for about a tenner. And I love it. It's brilliant. It is, I think it is a Wuhan.

Anyway, it's time for 1142, level 42. And this is coming in off of a 12-inch single, the B-side of last week's, actually. The whole 11 minutes or so of it. But it's a bit... despite the fact that this is, I think, a previously unplayed copy of it, it has been in storage for nearly 40 years. I remember buying... was it Sutton HMV? We were knocking them out for 99p a go. I cleared out a load of imports. There were several copies of Weave Your Spell 12-inch going for 99p, and I bought them all. Including one which didn't have a label printed on it. I bet Paul Waller hasn't got that in his book. Anyway, no, yeah, right. Let's hear it. There's one.

Kingy did a Savile. Absolutely did a Savile then. I love that. So I want you to sing along with Into the Microphone. Za.

0: Okay, we'll fade that out, and I might give that a clean at some point. Hey, anyway, yeah, you're listening to Noisebox. Hello, good evening, good welcome, and morning. Is it morning? We're just in the quadrant of morning. Going over to the chat room. Gould's hi-hat work is a thing of beauty. Name that listener. Who would say that? Yeah, that's right. It's Coffee Monster. No, it was Terry Eltel. Hodders says, the hi-hat work compliments Mike's keyboard work and the Royal Slap bass beautifully. Nice. It's all getting a bit Neville Baker Street, isn't it? Anyway, clinical finishing by the halfback. Zagrebis, just in time for the bass plucking. You timed it deliberately, you dirty, dirty girl. Anyway, okay. Okay. Hodders, still an ambition of mine to record a vocal cover of Leaving Me Now, harmonies and backing vocals included. Do keep us posted. It was pointed out to me by a true professional of broadcasting, Doris Filth of Ipswich. Your mic's still open, I think. We can hear you clearing your throat. As you can appreciate, that always makes me nervous. If you know, you know. Yeah, oh, I do. But there's no need to be nervous here on Noisebox because you can say what the fuck you like. Anyway, right, Hodder says, better coughing over a record than an inadvertent silent link. I'll go along with that. ZX says, depends on what you do with the mic open. This is a very good point. I'm going to play you the first few minutes of a beautiful, beautiful, beautiful radio show done by a much-missed member of the comedy community, a comedy terrorist, and... you've guessed it'll be Victor, won't it? This is from, I think, 1988. He got a one-off on a bank holiday where he... Was it a bank holiday or a Boxing Day or something? Where he had to be a crap DJ called Steve Nage. If you haven't heard any of this before, you're in for a treat. But it's during the second record when he leaves the microphone open. You just some of the things he says. And when I was pointed out that my microphone was open, all I could think of was brown ale.
1: And a big thank you to little Lizzie Kershaw for the last 2 hours. Good evening. This is Steve Nage. 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It's exactly a quarter to 12, 9 o'clock on 274, 285 metres across the UK on International, the most listened to chart-beating Britain's favourite music network in Europe. 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
1: 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Like this classic?

0: Jerry Rafferty of Baker Street. What a classic one that is. Welcome to the Steve Moore Music Dage Bank Holiday Special. It's a bank holiday, so the controller of Radio 1, Johnny Beerlich, has whisked me away from my regular slot on WKYJ. Hold on, I know what you're thinking. No, I'm not just thrown in from LA. WKYJ, in fact, is a closed-circuit radio station for the staff of a well-known firm of medical suppliers. So if you're listening, particularly the lads on Conveyor Belt F, that's the pest reproduction line, a big hello. Stay with me until John Peel at 10. We can be getting on up, getting on down, getting on sideways, getting back on again, because remember, on Radio 1, you're never more than a minute away from the next minute.
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0: Nage. And as you know, my first day here at National FM Stereo Radio 1. I was amazed. I was really knocked out to meet some of the boys and girls at National across the UK. Good morning, Vietnam. OK, Radio 1. Everyone is so friendly. Even the commissioner. Actually, he was so friendly. I felt I wanted to shake him by the hand, but his right hand then was bandaged up. The things they'll do for a laugh here. They're so wacky. The first real Radio 1 disc jockey I saw was John Peel. Hey, listen, he's some sort of guy. He's so zany, he walks around the corridors behind this chrome sort of frame. It's got the word Zimmer written on it. Anyway, later in the canteen, I met Andy Kershaw, and he's one of those people who's so much funnier away from the microphones. I mean, he is so much funnier away from the microphones. He told me he'd been travelling to foreign lands with his tape recorder again. This week, he's been collecting Siberian folk rock sexual head massage charting music to cue a bedwetting, and it's amazing how he does this. He said to me, Steve, don't tell anyone, but what I do, I go on holiday with a tape recorder, and I go to a very remote part of the country where there's no equivalent of what they call the Musicians Union, and this is really clever. He said, I record the local musicians without having to pay them. Then he said, he comes back, he sees the controller of Radio 1, he fixes it so that the BBC pay for the whole holiday, you know, and then he said, and I think he was joking, that he plays the free recordings on his show late at night, and everyone tunes into Capital. And I think he was pulling my leg now. He said, Capital pay him money to play the recordings on Radio 1. So there you are, another Steve Nage true story. Mr. Stark Raving Mad coming up, followed by a competition. Here's Alice Cooper, she's singing Freedom.
2: It's Alice Cooper, she's singing Freedom. Of course, this is Scott McKenzie. Scott Fitzgerald, not Scott McKenzie. Scott Fitzgerald, that was our 1988 Eurovision entry. Go, written by Bruce Forsyth's daughter, Julie. What did it do? Where did it come? Well, it came second, back in the days when we could. But number 52 on the singles chart. Later covered by a Russian singer called Philip Kirkorov. Amazing. Anyway, that's the first 10 minutes or so of Steve Nage. I'm sure it's out there on the YouTubes and stuff. So please do go and find it. It's Victor Lewis Smith at his... Okay. I'm detecting a hint of him in bitterness by from Honours here. 136 points. So we lost by 1 point. To Sea Lion. Oh, come on, but that was Celine Dion. What chance did F. Scott Fitzgerald stand? Fuck, that was his full name. Fucking Scott Fitzgerald. Anyway, delightful receipt in the post this week for hyping it right up. I got my promo copy on the CD medium of the Ashley Slater Heptet album. This is fucking nice, and it really is. Just get yourselves out there. Go and buy it. Go and buy it. Go and buy download. Go. But actually, the CD is fucking nice. It's just a lovely thing to have. I think vinyl is going to be coming. But Mr. Slater and his parrot. Yeah. This is an original. This is one of Ashley's own compositions. It's a grooving little number called Cellophane.

George Martin there with Sergeant Pepper's Only Darts Club, Sergeant Rutter's Only Darts Club Band, from the album British Made, which was later issued as reissued as what was it? By George. Yeah. I can see TC post as I can see Terry Arnett is typing. I have an idea. I know what he's typing. Let's just see, shall we? Come on, come on, come on. Go on, go on, go on, my son. Go on, my son. Go on. Go on. Oh. Yes, there you go. There it is. I like Level 42, George Martin, Birmingham Symphony Orchestra's version of this. It's the same arrangement from 1989, from the Prince's Trust concert. It's the same arrangement that George dug out and did with the CBSO. Yeah. Didn't get to do Alfie.

even if he hadn't been the Beatles record producer, he could have made a living as an arranger. He was a he had a lovely, lovely style of arranging. There's some lovely strings there. What's going on? What's going on here? Well, someone's walking in. Where are they going? That sounds a bit churchy.

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1: I think it's actually too soon in the show to play that. I think we might close with this. Just because it is. I do think it is. Oh, my God. No, let's have a different version of Alfie.

You'll be glad to know my parcel has been delivered, so I'm now off the hook. I'm now you know, I can relax as much as I ever do relax. But yes, so, big George Webley, my old mate who I miss a lot, with his version of Alfie. How about another unexpected cover version? How about Eddie Reader off of Fairground Attraction doing a Freddie and the Dreamers song? Written by Freddie himself, you know, did a lot of work for Garrity. And yeah, so, yeah, this is lovely. This was a B-side. This was actually the B-side of Town Without Pity. And I've always loved this. Quite quiet start. I should have started earlier.

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1: Indeed. Now, there are certain songs that... Oh, what the fuck have I done? Was that me?
2: Brown ale!
1: Oh, it was me knocking my mug over. Okay. Knocking a mug over. Right, that's fine. That's fine. We're dealing with it, love. You know, there are certain records that you have to be very careful about playing on radio. Not just because they contain swear words, but just in case you think, why is he playing that for a reason? And, yeah. Joy, shut it! Sorry. You're Breaking My Heart by Harry Nilsson is one of them. Not playing it for a reason. I just played it because the Harry Nilsson box set came to hand. I thought, oh, God, I haven't played that for ages. And it's very good fun. I mean, Harry Nilsson also did write a beautiful, beautiful song. A beautiful song about being a writer. And I love it. I love it to bits. I'm going to play it. Yeah, Terry's struggling with the heat. Yeah, I hear you. I hear you. Hang on. What? Yeah. I hear you.

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Yeah, there you go. Matty Groves before it goes mental. I love the new Paul McCartney album. What do you mean? This isn't from it. I'm playing it anyway.

0: Also, records that you have to play very carefully on radio in case people think, is he trying to make a point then? No, I'm not. Because, you know, it's just enormous fun to hear it. This one comes with a huge government health warning because it's so horrid and sarcastic. But there's also this undertow of it. Does he really mean what he's singing? Actually, it's Donald Fagan. He probably does.
1: Since you've been gone, an awesome change has come about.

tremendous fun. We've got to be honest, from Sunken Condos, the track that is most resonant with me is this one. I suspect a lot of you will identify with this.

That's all a bit too introspective. Shall we liven things up before we head out? Yes, let's. With the sensational Alex Harvey Band. God, this is fun.

My God, what a fine thing. Let's bookend the show slightly with Andy Fairweather. I'll be back at 9 tomorrow, again, live, if we live and the Lord spares us. Slip on the back, going into the night. Obviously a tribute to Sonny Rollins tomorrow.

0: nationalise hardcore drugs.
1: Red was never meant to be triangular.
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2: It's got a fridge.
4: Yeah, tell that to your Spanish boyfriend.
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0: The Ben Soundog version of Maybe I'm Amazed. 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Sorry! Don't get this from Vernon KD. Bloody hell. No, so I just knocked a pile of CDs over. Oi! McCartney! Can it? Sorry, no. SSS.
1: Oh, hello.
0: Yeah. Anyway, yeah. Maybe I'm Amazed. Record from his first solo album, and recorded on a drum kit borrowed from Ringo, one of his old Beatles drum kits. I think it was the first one, the one that was sold to that guy who had a baseball team or something, Jim Ismay. God knows who's got it now. Probably Jeff Bezos has covered it in spunk or something. Same day delivery. Anyway, no, you can always. Jeff Bezos promising same day delivery. Over your tits. Anyway, no. Behave. Oh, do you know what? The show finished 17 minutes ago officially. I don't care.

Anyway, I suppose we should go. Anyway, for me, the definitive version of one of my favourite songs is. It's amazing. And just the way he draws it out and, yeah. Anyway, as promised, we're going out with George Martin. See you tomorrow.

somebody else's food, you know? It's like grody, grody to the max, I'm sure. It's like really nauseating, like bark out, gag me with the spoon, gross. I am sure. Totally.

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0: Hello, I'm Robin Asquith. You might remember me from such rumpy-pumpy romps as Confessions of a Window Cleaner, Confessions of an Assistant to the Manager, and Confessions of a Dream Alchemist. But what you might not know is that I'm called Robin because I'm actually a collection of 164 small birds wearing a man-shaped suit. There's three of us in the penis alone. Anyway, listen to Noisebox Radio or something.
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Oh, yo, it's Devin S. Stewart here from Rhythmic's Mucking Fighters. And I'm here today to talk about someone right close to my heart, Paradise Syndrome. 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And who knows, you might get a cop off with a Bananarama! Anyway, I've got to go as Annie's been caught short again with no wet wipes, and by the sounds of it, it's gonna creep out any second.

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0: Charlie and I were in the park. Then this man came up and said, would I like to listen to an inferior radio station? And I said yes. And I was going to go, but Charlie stopped me. Charlie's reminded me, my mum said I shouldn't listen to radio stations that aren't very good. And then the man went away. We went and told Mummy, and she said we'd been very good. I got an apple, and Charlie got something he liked. A copy of Razzle. 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

Now look what you've done. You've ruined the whole ambience of this record. It's a tender love.

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Hello, I'm Ravishing Rick Rude, and even I blush at some of the stuff on Louis Barth's programme. But not to worry, I just put my fingers in my ears and go la la la la la until something else comes on Noisebox Radio.

0: is it, we're the special friends. So let's get the network together. It's Noise Box tonight. It's a turn on. It's a party. Whether it's off the charts, Scarrow or even Keir Harding, just turn the Noise Box on. 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And see ya!
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Hi, I'm Scrooge McDuck, currently in traction with a broken coccyx from having leapt onto a huge pile of coins. 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

0: My name is Barry Trousers, and my sole acting credit was playing Charles Smith in the short-lived 1983 TV series Mini Pops. Times are hard, with repeat fees, unsurprisingly, are being a bit thin on the ground, so I now make a living being paid to be a human chair. For the last year, I've been extensively working with, well, under David on his radio show. That squeaking you may occasionally hear in the background of each show is my pleasure leggings. So, tune into Bandwidth on Wednesday nights at 10 p.m. But you'll have to excuse me now, as he's about to record a new show, so I have to be very quiet.
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0: Yes, yes, hello, hello, yes. Good afternoon, my name is Councillor Kenneth Gravel, and I wish to make a statement to the press about Noisebox Radio. 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Thus concludes my statement. Thank you. Yes, that's it. That's all I want to say.
1: 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It's not a sex thing.

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It's Toys Boxing Night. You can warm up the weekend as you sit with a special friend. So let's get the network together. It's Toys Boxing Night. It's a turn on. It's a party. Whether it's off the charts, Scarrow or even Keir Hardie, just turn the noise box on. 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

0: My name is Barry Trousers, and my sole acting credit was playing Charles Smith in the short-lived 1983 TV series Mini Pops. Times are hard, with repeat fees, unsurprisingly, are being a bit thin on the ground. So I now make a living being paid to be a human chair. For the last year, I've been extensively working with, well, under David on his radio show. That squeaking you may occasionally hear in the background of each show is my pleasure leggings. So, tune into Bandwidth on Wednesday nights at 10 p.m. But you'll have to excuse me now, as he's about to record a new show, so I have to be very quiet.
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Hi, good evening, and welcome to Maisie Bug's Disco Toilet, only on Noisebox Radio. I hope it's cooled down where you are, but I started tonight's show with Heatwave, because we've had a heatwave this week, and Boogie Nights. I mean, I could have started with Martha Reeves and the Vandellas and Heatwave, and everybody covered it, didn't they, really? But no. It has cooled down this week. It's been one of those weeks, and I will tell you now. I'll tell you at the end. I'm having a break. I'm going to take June off. Because I've really not been very well this month, and I'd like to recover a little bit better. And he's like, "Oh, you don't look sick." That's not how fatigue works. Thank you very much. Nobody said that though. Well, apart from the obvious. But, yeah, I've not been too great. I'm much better now, but, yeah, you know. Even Ken Bruce has a holiday, and he always seems to go on holiday when I seem to stay with my friends. You know? So, anyway, loads of stuff for you tonight. Big shout out, though, coming up for the, Pumice Stone moment, which is the rock in the bathroom. Now, this week I visited my wonderful local record store, Rotten Records, in Helston. And I just want to say as well, wow, Helston is now my new destination to go for a shop. Sorry, Camborne, you've only got a Superdrug. That's about it, really. No offence, even though my mate's shop is there and awkward. I don't know. It never really had a sparkle because it's Camborne, and I can say that. And oh my God, as well, Zoe Ball has been to Camborne this week. She's got relatives there. That reminds me, I've got to tell Mum. Anyway, and we were on the news. What the hell is... As in, like, we had the warmest overnight temperature ever in Camborne this week. Like, what? 21 degrees. And it was hotter than that in my bedroom, man. All week, even now. Anyway. Rotten Records, Helston, amazing place. I got my Muppet Show album there. I got John Denver's Greatest Hits as well for free because they were so lovely. So big shout out to Nick, who stage dived at a Crowded House concert. I'm not joking. And Anna, who has got one of the band members of this next band from the Pumice Stone moment tattooed on them.

So what do Peter Hickey, Mr. Pastry, TV puppet Alf, a mediocre episode of Pointless, me, and Anthony H. Wilson have in common? Well, you can find one or more of them on the Noisebox Radio Community Discord server. 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

0: Hi, welcome back to Maisie Bugs Disco Toilet, only on Noisebox Radio. I played you there the pumice stone moment, which is the rock in the bathroom, quote unquote. And I mentioned before I played all the songs, because they're metalers, they're as metalers, rockers, you know, they're like a bit of rock. And everything in between. This is why I think I found a new place to go. Rotten Records in Helston. Anna has Jean Simmons' signature tattooed on her arm. And yeah, it was one of those, you know, the story of Shirley Manson when this guy said, "I'm a really big fan, I'm getting your name tattooed on my thigh," and she went, "All right." And she tattooed all the way, yeah, and dotted on his toe, and he got it tattooed. Kind of in the same vein. Right, you're going to get it tattooed. So we did it really big on her arm. So I played you Kiss, I Was Made for Loving You, which was actually on the Potmaster repeat this week. Things have been, like, Australians have been following me around this week. Won't go into details, a bit TMI, but that, you know, whoa, because Nick's also Australian. Let's Get Rocked by Def Leppard. And Incommunicado by Marillion. See, God's made you hear a Marillion record tonight, but a good one. Anyway, I've got a double whammy-ish. One because of Steve, two because of Mum, of the toilet humour moment. It hasn't been around for a long time, but it's come back with a vengeance. And these are all picked, these next three songs are all picked because dearest Mr. Producer has had a problem with the gas man.
1: Thank you very much. Good evening. May I introduce at the piano the very distinguished pianist, composer, and linguist, the Enid Blyton of English light music, Donald Swann.
2: Good evening.
1: I must be Michael Flanders, obviously. We write songs. I write the words. Swan here writes the music. We wrote these songs originally for other people to sing, which they did, but not nearly enough. And so a few years ago, we began to sing and talk about them ourselves, and that is what we're here to do tonight. We've been wandering around all over the place since we saw you last. We went to America, New York. We spent two dreadful, delightful years in America, entertaining the Americans, whose need, let's face it, is greater even than yours. And then, of course, when we're over there, we say that the other way around. We went to Canada, and we were in Switzerland, which was interesting, too. They didn't understand a word, but they loved it. It was very... very interesting to see the homeland of so many great English actors. This year we've been touring England's depressed areas, and may I say what a pleasure it is to be here in London. My goodness, it is, isn't it?
3: I think so.
1: I'm very delighted to hear it.
3: With every word
1: I must say, wandering around, he's trying to get his bit in, wandering around, things have come to a pretty underpass here in England while we've been away. It's more wonder to us that satire squats, hoof in mouth, under every bush. The purpose of satire, it has been rightly said, is to strip off the veneer of comforting illusion and cosy half-truth. And our job, as I see it, is to put it back again. Thank you. With this in mind, we offer you some more of our respectable songs for responsible people, under the title of At the Drop of
3: Another
1: Hat. Well done. You've got
3: it
1: there. Bang on. Yes. Marvellously. Well, don't you say I never let you get a word in, will you? Word in edgeways like fish slice. Well, I think we're all assembled here. Double booking sorted out. So let's start with the first song. This is a sort of test piece. It doesn't count, as usual. Swan has moved since we saw him last. As some of you will know, he used to live in Prince of Wales Drive, Battersea. But since he became a great star, he thought this wasn't really very suitable. And he now lives in Albert Bridge Road, Battersea. it's getting on for Clapham Common. Not that it matters very much where you live south of the river now, because, as you know, under the new London plan, they're lumping all those areas together. going to call them Brighton. I still live in what is, I believe, soon going to be known as Chelsington, very pleasant area. And being at home has its problems. And this song is a ballad of unending domestic upheaval. I'm sure you've all had something of the same experience. It's called The Gas Man Cometh.

0: Thank you, Elaine Del Mar. Good heavens, if I thought I could sing like that, I'd have the operation tomorrow. And if my wife is listening, I'm just joking. I have to say that because my wife has just won a do-it-yourself surgery outfit. In her favorite magazine, The Lancet, it is. Or the Outpatients Weekly or something, anyway. She does read a lot of that sort of thing because she does enjoy a lot of ill health. There's nothing she enjoys as much as a bit of ill health. Mind you, when I think about it, and I often do, I suppose it's all something to do with the fact that her family have always been closely connected with the medical profession, you know, either as doctors or patients, you know. And sometimes both. For instance, her father, my wife's father, this is, was in the Army Medical Corps, and he met his end when he fell out of bed. No, I'm not going to embroider on that. My father never liked his end embroidered upon. No. Would you? To each his own, I suppose. Now, my wife's father, in the Army Medical Corps, met his end when he fell out of bed examining a patient. So that was... And he was court-martialed posthumously, and his ashes were reduced to the ranks. Anyway, about these competitions she's won. I went home the other night. You know how you do things on impulse. She was very excited, you know, the old Lugazade was out. Because apparently, she has won no less than two competitions. She had won the competition called Spot the Gynecologist. And she'd won another competition where you have six pictures of doctors and you have to place them in the order in which they should be struck off. She's really, really thrilled with herself. She's won a prize. She's won an evening out with a male nurse who has his end embroidered upon. And two, she has won have two of your friends certified for Christmas. Poor old Bob and Joyce Larkin are in for a bit of a shock. And, of course, the surgery for beginners outfit. Now, I must say the surgery outfit looks very impressive. I mean, I don't suppose you could take your leg off or anything, but I bet you could make a nasty mess of your ankle. But that's actually nothing to do with the reason I was asked to come here, you know, and talk tonight. Now, however, hundreds of people every week, you know, write to me. Honestly, hundreds of people write to me. Let's be honest, every week nobody writes to me. To me, a pool scooping is a fan letter. I get letters from my mother addressed to whom it may concern. There is one letter I get every week from a fellow who says, leave £3 in used notes under a flat stone in the middle of Hampstead Heath. And I'm not sure if he's got the negatives. But it's a day out for the kids. But someone did write to ask if I would tell the first joke I ever told professionally. Yeah. And anyone who suspects that this is a contrived excuse to tell an old joke, this letter can be examined after the show. Over my dead body. But I do happen to remember that it was a joke about a parrot and a conjurer. Now, I know what you're thinking. You're thinking, oh, good God, he's not going to tell that old parrot and conjurer joke. Because that is exactly what the producer said. The producer of the show, he said, take my advice, Ducky, he said. Take my advice, if you know what's good for you, he said. If you must tell old parrot jokes, tell them the favourite one about the old lady and the parrot, which is a story I'd never heard before. And apparently it is about an old lady who lives at the top of this... That's why it's called The Old Lady and the Parrot. Who lives at the top of this tenement block with her parrot. And she's going out one day, you see, and she says to the parrot, Now, Polly, she said, Mummy's going to pop down to the shops for a minute. Do-do-do. Pathetic, isn't it? nothing like an old lady talking to a parrot. Anyway, she said, I'm going down to the shops, and if anyone calls, you must remember to shout out, who is it? Who is it? Thus giving the impression that the place is occupied, so that it will not be turned over by the local ne'er-do-wells in my absence. Now be a good parrot. If you're a good parrot, I'll get you some nice polyfiller. So off she goes, silly old fool, and who should knock at the door? Who should knock at the door but the insurance man? And the parrot says, who is it? And he shouts through the letterbox, it's the insurance man. And the parrot says, who is it? He says, it's the insurance man. And they go on like this for a time until frustration and excitement, coupled with a long walk up the stairs, which I forgot to mention, is too much for the poor insurance man, and he collapses on the ground. And he's still there when the old lady comes back, you know. And she looks down at him lying there, and she says, who is it? And the parrot from inside shouts, it's the insurance man!
1: 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It's just normal radio. It's just innocent radio. Have to get it.
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0: Hi, welcome back to Maisie Bugs Disco Toilet, only on Noise Box Radio. Drop a quid in the Patreon, you know you want to, and give us a quid and coffee or coffee or however you wish to pronounce it, to keep us going. I played you there two songs and a comedy clip dedicated to Mr. Producer and Team Binny generally, because the Gas Man has been out to their place a lot. And it's no laughing matter, I know, but it just, like, it's been a bit of a saga, you know what I mean? So I played you The Gas Man Cometh by Flounders and Swan. And if you don't know who they are, you will do from, like, what was it, Miller and Armstrong doing them. Then I played you Ronnie Corbett and his parrot joke with the long introduction. You see, I was Ronnie Corbett in a former life. I did love that. Oh dear. I love that joke. I hope I got the right one. I know it's about the parrot. Anyway. And then I played you Weird Al Yankovic doing Handy, parody of Fancy. So now, the second part of the toilet humour. It's because Mum said, the person who said the line in the next song a lot, it's the anniversary of his passing, apparently. I don't know this. I could be wrong. Mother. That's all I'm saying. So Mum wants to hear this song. And then I put the next song on, even though she wanted the other one. But I like this one. And then something to uplift everyone.
1: Now you must have seen Blue Peter, that television prop that used to have the brave John Noakes and Shep the trusting dog. But is he really trusting when the cameras start to roll? He wanders round the studio and brave John starts to call.
2: 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Keep still, boy. 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

0: Eiffel Tower and get down, Shep.
1: Now Shep was very clever. He knew just when to beg. One day they forgot to feed him, so he bit the producer's leg. He chased the cats around the floor, and no one came to help, except the handsome, big, brave John, and he began to yelp.
0: Get down, Shep. Keep still, boy. 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

0: not a bone, you know. And stop playing with the corgis. Shep, don't you dare do that here, Shep.
1: Hello! Welcome to Brown Colin. And we start today's show with latest news of our appeal. Isn't that right, John?
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1: Fabulous, John. 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
1: Thanks, John. Now over to Valerie, who's going to show us a lovely pair of antique knockers.
2: Oh, steady on, John. She's only 37.

0: wish I could sing like that, don't you?
1: Yeah, I do.
2: Hello. Welcome back to Maisie Bug's Disco Toilet, only on Noisebox Radio. Mum was right. 2017, 28th of May, John Noakes passed away. Sorry, died. Passed away. We can't stop. We can't say that. We have to state what it is. Anyway, he died. And Mum was like, play it, because it was the anniversary of his death. And I'm like, okay. So Get Down, Shep, by the Barren Knights, because we've been saying it a lot as well. Then we played, and Mum told me John Noakes, God, this is going to sound, it's not going to sound filthy, I know what you lot are like. He went up Nelson's Column, like, they filmed it, and he was like, I'll just do it again. They had to do it three times, and he didn't really have much safety equipment, apparently, according to Mum. This is Mum, I don't know, I wasn't there. But, you know, I'm of the Peter Duncan era and Janet Ennis, so, you know. Anyway, and then I played you Gossip Calypso, written by, I love that it's written by Trevor Peacock. As in, no, yes. I know men like that, I really do. Living in Cornwall, it's weird. Then I played you Positive Thinking by Morecambe and Wise, because I haven't played any Morecambe and Wise in ages, and I wanted to do that for you. So there you go. Right. This is Go Get a Cup of Tea, because it's the Mariah Carey moment if you don't like Mariah Carey.

0: Baker's back.
1: Yes, Ben Baker's back, Ben Baker's front, Ben Baker's whatever you want. Ben Baker vs. Monday, every week, 8 till 10, on, Monday.

0: Hi, welcome back to Maisie Bug's Disco Toilet. It sounded like ahoy, didn't it? Ahoy, ahoy.
1: Hello.
0: Mariah Carey moment there for you. Do you know what? It should be the I don't know her moment.
1: Oh my God, I don't know her. Really starting to look like a really horrible influencer. And I'm just like, I'm so glad I've walked away. Or, well, they walked away. I'm just like, okay.
0: I don't know her. We Belong Together by Mariah Carey. I'm trying to, you know, shake it up a bit. I love a lot of Mariah Carey, but, you know, I stick with the same stuff. I love The Emancipation of Mimi, which is what this is from. I love the album. It's just... Then I played you... I heard it today in the yesterday in the caravan site. And, oh, God, it's one of those... You get that tingle. Like last week I was saying about Earth, Wind and Fire, and people were saying, you know, and you get that... When September starts, I get like this with I Want to Dance with Somebody by Whitney Houston. It's, I can't describe it. You know what I'm talking about because you're listening to me, right? I know you guys know. And then I played you Lose My Breath by Destiny's Child. Actually, quick funny story. I don't know her. As in, I'm not saying their name, but this ex-friend. When Busted split up, more on that story later, and I was broken-hearted, what does your best friend do? Some best friend, eh? That's what I was used to. I was used to piss-taking constantly. Sorry, Auntie Joan. No, don't do that. Don't do that. I don't like that. Too much, and I won't be your friend anymore. So 6 months later... Exactly to the day after Busted split up, Destiny's Child split up. Their favourite band. Oh dear, how sad, never mind. That was Lose My Breath. God, I love that song. Anyway, this is going really quick tonight, isn't it, as well? Or is it? Or is it just me? It's just me, isn't it? Cold shower moment. And I thought, go with something... Because I just thought play a single that is just totally random and out there. So it's like the full-on remix. Mr. President.
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Hi, welcome back to Macy Bug's Disco Toilet, only on Noisebox Radio. I played you there the cold shower moment, and for those of you who are new, the cold shower is basically what I need after I've either seen, heard, played. I love these bands, they're my favourites. I need a cold shower afterwards. Duran Duran, Burning the Ground. I haven't got my ticket to see them yet, and I need to sort that ASAP, don't I? I'm not missing that. No way. I am. They are my number one. Looking at you, three guys from Devon. Or should I say four? Because now you've introduced somebody else into the band. I'm really snippy about them. If you don't know, you don't want to know. Policy of Truth by Depeche Mode. We're still. Yeah, I want to see them again. Because Nick in the record store, he's not missed a single like tour, and I'm like, couldn't make it last time. I need to know more people who like them and want to see that, because it's generally followed by like, oh, I can't be bothered. Well, I can, because I'm in the middle of nowhere and I want to get somewhere to see people. I need anyway, and then Loser Kid 2.0 version with Simple Plan. Loser Kid. Because it reminded me this month, I knew a fan of Busted who was just so rude and horrible about Matt and was always very rude about him, and then went to see him in Cabaret. I thought you didn't like him. I thought, you know, they're not like, oh, don't tell anyone I like Busted. Really? Talking of, we had a bit of a moment this week. Big moment. He's worried us silly. He's gone missing. He came back. He's up on the roof again. You know what's coming. And he's been a massive...

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Hi, welcome back to Maisie Bug's Disco Toilet, only on Noisebox Radio. Those three songs I played you there were for Debo, the cat, who went missing. He went missing from Sunday all the way to Tuesday. But Dad grabbed him Tuesday evening in the field next to us. We had big cuddles. He slept on my bed that night. It was bloody hot, and having a rather large cat laying on you is not very nice. 6 a.m. he wanted to go out. Get me out of here. Then he went missing again. Found him last night on the shed roof. That 110% meant he got Sparks Dick Around dedicated to him, because all he did this week was dick around. He's still missing. He's up on the shed roof somewhere. So he's behind the shed roof. So I played him Dick Around by Sparks because he was going to get that anyway. Oh, and thank you, Debo, for lending me your stress ball, as I've got a Sparks stress ball just for Debo, because I had to have something done at the hospital this week. Didn't really need it, but got it just in case of the pain. Who needs gas and air? That's where the Australian lady was that I met. And it's been, as I said, an Aussie kind of week. But thankfully, if you know, not that Aussie. Up on the roof by the drifters, because he currently is. He has been lazing up there. And then because he went missing, where are you, baby? I couldn't think of anything. But Betty loves cats. She's got Barry. I've got Debo. And she gave me a big hug when I said that Purdy had passed away, because Purdy was my previous cat, for those of you who don't know. And you missed out on an amazing pussy cat called Purdy. Anyway, let's have a big disco to celebrate. Well, I say to celebrate Debo came back. He don't care. He's Ron from Sparks. Whatever.

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1: 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It is weekly?
0: Well, that just proves how good it is then. Everfest Live, 9 p.m. every Saturday. Because sometimes, nature just wants you to hear a Marillion record.

Hi, welcome back to Maisie Bug's Disco Toilet, only on Noisebox Radio. Played you there the disco bathon moment, which was pretty big and epic, because, yeah. Is It Love You're After by Rose Royce, which I haven't played in an age, which is one of my favourite disco songs ever. I did think of, oh, I could use, can I think of samples? I can probably think of loads now, but, you know, doing the show, I'm like, ah. Born to Be Alive Extended by Patrick Hernandez. And then I played you the extended version of Contact, if I haven't spoken too much. Probably haven't, let's be fair. So yeah, extended by Edwin Starr, because we love Edwin Starr and this disco toilet. And that is all I have for you tonight. Oh, shut up. Sorry, the window's open. Loads of, you know, campers, campsite, because there's people on the campsite. Shocker, I know. I've come home to, like, nobody being here over the summer, to just a few people, and then even more people, and it should be loads of people here from March onwards and then till September. Just constantly loads of people, and it's not, and it's a bit weird. But I ain't complaining, because they're not singing on the campsite, and I'm so grateful for that, because they were so effing loud. Anyway, this week, it was, I'm playing you out tonight with this lady, Kylie, whose birthday it was this week, because I always remember random birthdays. I always remember Kylie's, and that she doesn't like Brussels sprouts. How do I remember that? Why do I remember that? Anyway, I'm leaving you with I Believe in You, because it's one of my favourites that you don't really hear, or I don't really hear, because I don't listen to the radio. And I shall see you in July. Have a wonderful June, because I'm taking a bit of time out. And take care of yourselves, enjoy yourselves, and I hope you have a wonderful rest of your day. Make sure you make good choices, you stay safe. And I'll be seeing you guys later. Goodbye.

Thank you, everybody. Thank you. I'd like to thank all of you for watching me and my little show here tonight. If you've enjoyed it, then it's all been worthwhile. So until we meet again, good night, and I love you all.

Well, good evening. Hello, it's me, Steve Binney, here on FFS Live, here on Noisebox Radio. Yes, sorry, it's me again. I haven't done it for a while, so I thought I'd better take my turn. You know how it is. Good evening, then. Hello, welcome to the show. Thank you to everybody who requested songs for tonight's show. The theme of tonight's show is people with famous parents, basically. And that doesn't really fit with the theme of the song that I just played, but it kind of does, because today is Duncan Jones' birthday. Duncan Jones, who was formerly known as Zeri Barry, and the son of David Bowie, of course, so that's a song actually written about Duncan Jones, just after he was born, Kooks, by David Bowie from his album Hunky Dory. So, shall we get on with some requests? Yeah, that's probably a good idea, because there's quite a few of them tonight. Let's crack on then with this one. The first request tonight is for Matty Zagrebista. It's by Black Rebel Motorcycle Club, and it's their version of a song that was originally recorded by a band whose lead singer is the parent of one of the people in the band. I'm not sure I'm even reading this out myself, but there you go. I think that makes sense. Black Rebel Motorcycle Club,

So what do Peter Hickey, Mr. Pastry, TV puppet Alf, a mediocre episode of Pointless, me, and Anthony H. Wilson have in common? Well, you can find one or more of them on the Noisebox Radio community Discord server. 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

Lots of citations needed on the Discord tonight. According to Keir, Black Rebel Motorcycle Club is, of course, the son of the Wide Awake Club. So I think that's how it works. What I should do is just read out what I've got written in front of me because I'm having terrible trouble with my worms this evening. Black Rebel Motorcycle Club, Let the Day Begin, for Matty and Zagrebista, who says this song was originally done by The Call, whose lead singer Michael Bean's son, Robert, is in Black Rebel Motorcycle Club. So there you go, that kind of explains what I was trying to fumble towards at the beginning of the show. And then a request for Tracy and also for David J. Griffiths of this parish, Jeff Buckley and Grace. I feel I should also read out what David says, but yeah. David says, Jeff Buckley, amazing singer-songwriter and crap swimmer, is Tim Buckley's son. Not Bill Buckley, off of That's Life, like you thought. Tim Buckley wrote Song to the Siren, says David, a song that Jeff's brief love interest Elizabeth Fraser of the Cocteau Twins sang with 4AD Music Collective This Mortal Coil. That's your hot fact of the day. Fact me till I fart. What you do in your own time, etc., etc. I'm going to say hello to a couple of listeners now, then. Move on from that and leave that to fester in your brains there. Hello to Nathan and Kit, who are not in their usual location this evening. They're on the road. They're in an Airbnb in Coventry, apparently, where Nathan has managed to get the smart TV to play Noisebox Radio, which is always welcome. Do remember to leave it on there when you vacate the premises, please, if you don't mind, Nathan. Thanks very much. Nathan's requested this one, which I didn't even think of. For goodness sake, first facepalm of the night for me. Kim Wilde, obviously.

0: Bandwidth gets positively saucy in June with 4 episodes dedicated to the seedier side of soundscapes. On the 3rd of June, we'll be delving into the world of British 70s sex comedies. And on the 10th and 17th, we'll gorge ourselves in the often bizarre world of 70s and 80s porn soundtracks. And it'll all culminate in a show dedicated to band records on the 24th. 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
1: Do you like the music of old Blue Eyes, his daughter? Well, you are then, 30 years, man and boy. These boots are made for walking. Nancy Sinatra, son of Francis Albert, of course. That was Kit's request. Kit says, really struggled with this theme. This was the only song I could think of. Well, boy, you're going to be facepalming for the rest of the night. Sorry about that, Kit. Before that, for Nathan, it was Kim Wilde with The Touch. Ooh, hang on. Oh, that's better. Nathan says, thought I'd choose a very underplayed track this week. It's a corker. Also, Bucket on standby for Steve. Yeah, a bit late for that now, but thanks anyway, Nathan. Cheers. This is FFS Live on Noisebox Radio. We're playing your requests for songs by people with famous parents. And a couple of requests coming up here, one of them more obvious than the other. Starting off with a bit of Daft Punk.

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Well, what use is that to me? I can't put that on my chips, can I?

So Terry in the Discord keeps talking about somebody called Hot Mike. I don't know who that is, but I hope he's listening tonight. Hello, Mike, if you're listening. No, you left the mic on. Don't, it's fine. These things happen, don't they? Live radio, innit? This is why I don't do this very often. So, what do we have there? Sophie Ellis Bexter, daughter of Janet Ellis from Blue Peter, of course. That was a request from Matt Cunnington. Murder on the dance floor. There's been a murder on the dance floor. Stupid place to kill someone, isn't it? Because it'd be very obvious place to do it. Everybody would see you. There'd be witnesses. Anyway, that's why I'm not a pop star. I don't understand these things. Apparently, Sophie Ellis Bexter as a child had a sideline going selling black market Blue Peter badges in the playground for 50p a time. So, yeah, good. Capitalism at its finest there. Thanks for that. Before that, a request for... Who was it for? It was for C. Nightwing. It was Daft Punk, Human After All. One of their dads wrote D-I-S-C-O, he says. Which is kind of true. Thomas Bangalter from Daft Punk. His dad was Daniel Bangalter, or Daniel Vanguard, he was known as. And he did indeed work with Ottawan, as well as the Gibson Brothers, and Sheila and B. Devotion, all the greats. This is FFS Live on Noisebox Radio, and we're playing songs by people with famous parents. And the trouble with subjects like this is that it often leads to people requesting different songs by the same acts. So, this is a phrase I don't think I've ever said in my life before, but here are two songs by Cooler Shaker.

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There we go. Just finish that off for you. It's Cooler Shaker. Two songs from Cooler Shaker. We started off with Tatva, wasn't it? That's right, for Hodders. And then Hey Dude started off with Tatva, wasn't it? That's right, for Hodders. And then Hey Dude for Dry Eye Dan.

for the Coffee Monster household. Edward, Mr. Coffee Monster, says, I am personally not a fan of Liza Minnelli. Bet she's disappointed. But I love the film, the song, and the performance. So I better cue that one up then, hadn't I? For Mr. Coffee Monster, Edward, this is indeed Liza Minnelli and Cabaret. In a second, when it loads into the system. There it is.

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She wasn't what you'd call a blushing flower. As a matter of fact, she rented by the hour. The day she died, the neighbors came to snicker.

you.

Yes, Andy Elms in the Discord. You're not wrong. Neil Tennant was indeed involved in that, as surprisingly was Chris Lowe. Imagine that. Two tracks by Liza Minnelli there. Cabaret for Edward, Mr. Coffee Monster. And then produced indeed, as you so rightly pointed out, by the Pet Shop Boys, Losing My Mind, which is still Liza Minnelli's only top 40 hit in the UK. Baffling, innit? That was a request for Ben, Mr. Baker of this parish, who says, I think her man was in Return to Oz or somewhere. Subs, please check. I haven't had a chance to check, but I think you're probably right there, Ben. Yeah, just something like that, anyway. Ben also says on the Discord he was listening to Liza's audiobook, and it's bloody awful. So, book reviews as well here on FFS Live. All sorts. Something for everyone tonight. Let's have another couple of requests. This is one for Terry T.C. Arnett, who now seems to be using the nickname Monster Bottom for reasons I haven't quite established. This is not what I was expecting for his first choice, but he's put that down as his second choice, so never mind. We'll come to that in due course. For Terry, these are the Police. Born in the 50s.

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sloppy, as it might be.

Well, unexpected Marquis Smith in the bagging area. That's good. That's always welcome, isn't it? Not sure what's going on there. That's from Gorilla's latest album, featuring Marquis Smith, which is very surprising because he's been dead for about 8 years. So whether he recorded it before he died or just phoned it in from beyond the grave, you can't really be sure with Marquis Smith. Anyway, we'll come back to that in a second. First off, we had The Police, Born in the 50s. That was a request for Terry Arnett, who says, Stuart Copeland's father, Miles Jr., was famous for being a founding officer of the CIA and a prominent Cold War intelligence operative, best remembered as a key Middle East specialist and dirty tricks strategist. Ooh, dirty tricks. Excellent. And, yes, confusingly not the same Miles Copeland who was the Police's manager, because that, it turns out, was Stuart Copeland's brother, and therefore also this other Miles Copeland's son. Good, glad we've cleared that up. After that, a request for The Kid. That was Gorillaz and Delirium, featuring Marquis Smith. But The Kid's reasoning for requesting that today is that, fun fact, says The Kid, Damon Albarn's father was an artist called Keith Albarn, and he has a Wikipedia page, so I assume he's famous. Well, I've had a look at the Wikipedia page. Let me get my Wikipedia voice on, you can see what you think. Where are we? Here we are. Keith Albarn attended Westbridge Ford Grammar School. He was a conscientious objector to post-World War National Service, following his father, Edward Albarn, who had been a conscientious objector in World War II. What else does it say? That's not really relevant, is it? Throughout the 1960s, Albarn worked freelance to finance environmental art projects. He set up a gallery, which was run by a group of artists, including Albarn and his wife. In 1967, Malcolm McLaren presented his first showing of work, which was based around an environment installation. There was another bit. Here we are. In the 60s, Keith Albarn was involved in presenting Happenings, was a guest on Late Night Lineup, and briefly managed the band Soft Machine. So yeah, I'm gonna allow that. I'm gonna say that Keith Albarn is famous enough to allow that. Just as well, really, because I've played it now, so I can't unplay it, can I? Anyway, here we are. We've got some more requests here for people who have had famous parents. These are another couple that are quite obscure, I think. You might not be able to guess these ones, but we're going to start off with a request for Keir Hardie. This is Hex Girlfriend.

See, that's the great thing about FFS Live, because in amongst all the stuff that's reasonably well known and that you hear on a fairly regular basis, you can guarantee someone is going to pick something you've never heard before that you love and question why you've never heard it before. A couple of tracks there. First off, a request for Keir. That was Hex Girlfriend with Get It Together. Nothing to do with Roy North and Granada Television kids programs, but one half of the duo Hex Girlfriend turns out to be Noah York, son of Tom York, off of Radiohead. And then, following that, a request for William Ham Bevan, who just says it's a goodie. Certainly is. Big Kids with Heart Sing. And yes, one of the big kids is Rosie Oddy, daughter of Bill. This is FFS Live on Noisebox Radio. I'm still Steve Binney. Sorry about that. We're still playing records that you've requested by people who have a famous parents. And here's someone who has a very famous parents. A couple of tracks here from Baxter Jury. Request for Andy Elms, and also one for Dry Eye Dan coming up in a bit. This one for Andy, this is Lucifer's Grain.

0: Baker's back.
1: Yes, Ben Baker's back, Ben Baker's front, Ben Baker's whatever you want. Ben Baker vs. Monday, every week, 8 till 10, on, Monday.

Excellent stuff. Two tracks there from Baxter Dury, the son of the late great Ian Dury, of course. First off, requested by Andy Elms, we had Lucifer's Grain. And then for Dry Eye Dan, Albaroni. Other songs about confusingly named pub chains are available. And that's gone down very well on Discord tonight. Also, that one was by Baxter Dury featuring someone called Jay Gray. And Keir suggests that might be the son of Dorian Gray. Not sure about that. I'd have to check that. I'd have to look that one up. Anyway, another case here of two people requesting different songs by the same person with a famous parent. Two songs from Natalie Cole. We start off with one for Gareth Jones and then one for Nathan after that. This is Wild Women Do.

0: The stars are aligned and our work is done. The ice cracks and his great slumber has come to an end. Behold the majesty of great Cthulhu. O mighty Lord, what would you have us do? Lord?
1: Oh, sorry. I was listening to David J. Griffiths' excellent show, The Bitter Sound Experience. 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

0: Well, that's someone I thought would have been requested by a lot more people, but only one person thought of Lily Allen, daughter of TV's Keith Allen, of course. And as Keir rightly points out in the Discord, Lily has an extra specific nepo baby privilege. She said the odd stupid thing, but she could do 50 times as many and still be more likeable than her dad. That's fair. That was Tracy's request for Lily Allen and The Fear. Before that, a couple of tracks by Natalie Cole, daughter of Nat King Cole, of course. For Gareth Jones, we had Wild Women Do. And then for Nathan, we had one of the many, many mixes of Pink Cadillac. And every time you play that track, it seems to be a different mix. I'm not sure how to keep track of all that, but it's all very weird. Anyway, here's two more requests coming up. Now, this is one that I thought Terry Arnett would have picked as his first choice. And it's also one I think might invoke a bit of facepalming from an Airbnb somewhere in Coventry. This is Holly P.
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Well, now, you see, I thought that Kit would have thought of Holly P, because Kit went absolutely mental for Holly P's single side quest a couple of months ago, Holly P being the daughter of Andy Partridge from XTC. But no, only Terry Arnett thought of Holly P and asked for her song Little Window, and we played that, followed by Rockwell for Ben. Somebody's watching me. Now then, Rockwell, if you're wondering, he's not related to Rockwell International, the American manufacturing conglomerate. Rockwell is the son of Berry Gordy, founder of Motown Records, who apparently managed to get a recording deal with Motown all on his own without any help from his dad, who didn't even know he was applying to be signed to the label. Oh, yeah, okay, sure. I'm saying it out loud and I can't even believe it myself, but okay, fine. Sure, why not? Okay, this is FFS Live on Noisebox Radio. We're still going through some of your requests for people with famous parents. Now, this is one that I thought more people would have thought of, but we've had two different requests for songs by Kirsty MacColl, of course, the daughter of the folk singer Ewan MacColl. Starting off with this one for Andy Elms, this is Days.

Yeah, I'm playing it all. Of course I am. We'd be rude not to, wouldn't it? I was going to fade it out early because I've got three more songs to get in before the end of the show, but no, I'm not going to do that. Kirsty MacColl, My Affair. That was a request for Gaz Gareth Jones of this parish. And before that, another one by Kirsty Days, requested by Andy Elms. Weird, isn't it, how Kirsty's biggest hits are all songs by other people? Days and Fairy Tale of New York. She was such a great songwriter in her own right. Anyway, that's a discussion for another time when you're more drunk and maudlin. Let's crack on, because we've got three songs to squeeze in here. Two more coming up here. This one is a request for Keir Hardy, and it's by Jaffa Moore, featuring Naya Rivera. But Jaffa Moore, Jeffrey Jaffa Moore, apparently, is Roger Moore's son. So yeah, that counts. Let's do that.

Hello, I'm Louis Barrow, and I think you should listen to Noise Box Radio on a Saturday morning at 11, because it's a roller skating jam named Saturday, my show. But don't just take it from me. Take it from this broadcasting legend. Hello, I'm Henry Kelly, and I think you should listen to Louis Barrow on Noise Box Radio every Saturday. Every Saturday. These very nice people.

0: Well now, that was request four, our resident miserable goth David J. Griffiths. And I have to say, when I saw that request come in, I was shook, ladies and gentlemen. I was gobsmacked even, because that was Willow Smith, Will Smith's daughter. And yeah, the one who did that absolutely god-awful Whip My Hair record when she was a kid. Now she's grown up, she's just calling herself Willow, and she's making great records like that one, Transparent Soul. Travis Barker on that track as well. That's great. Thanks for requesting that, David. And that brings us just about to the end of FFS Live. Ooh, with less than a minute to go. Never mind. So, thank you to everyone who requested songs tonight. We'll round up the ones that didn't get played. In fact, I think we've managed to play just about everything tonight. But I'll hand over to Nakus, who can give you some things to think about that you didn't think of during the show. In the Facepalm Hour, coming up from 11 o'clock, or about 11.02, actually, after I've played this one last track. This one's going to cause a ruckus down in Croydon. This is another request for Edward, Mr. Coffee Monster, who says, "The Monster household has a love-hate relationship with this song. I love it. Mrs. Coffee Monster hates it." Abigail Mead and Nigel Goulding, because Abigail Mead is actually Vivian Kubrick, daughter of Stanley Kubrick. And this is Full Metal Jacket, "I Wanna Be Your Drill Instructor." Thanks for listening. They might let me back on this at some point in the future. Who knows? Good night.
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0: Hello, I'm Ravishing Rick Rude, and even I blush at some of the stuff on Louis Barth's programme. But not to worry, I just put my fingers in my ears and go la la la la la until something else comes on Noise Box Radio.
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Would you cry if you saw me crying? And would you save my soul tonight? Would you tremble?

I just wanna hold you. Oh yeah, I'm lying too deep. Have I lost my mind?

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0: Hello, I'm Robin Asquith. You might remember me from such rumpy-pumpy romps as Confessions of a Window Cleaner, Confessions of an Assistant to the Manager, and Confessions of a Dream Alchemist. But what you might not know is that I'm called Robin because I'm actually a collection of 164 small birds wearing a man-shaped suit. There's three of us in the penis alone. 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

0: Hello, I'm Louis Barrow, and I think you should listen to Noise Box Radio on Saturday morning at 11, because it's a roller skating jam named Saturday, my show. But don't just take it from me. 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Every Saturday. He's very nice people.
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0: Hello, I'm Ben Baker. When I'm not doing impersonations, I like to listen to Noisebox Radio. We don't do adverts and would love to keep it that way. So if you agree, why not throw us a few pennies via Patreon? 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I'm off to perfect my Bob Geldof impression. 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

0: Leonardo da Vinci was born on a Thursday. Possibly. Penicillin was discovered on a Thursday. Maybe. The Magna Carta was signed on a Thursday. Perhaps. Alright, that's all nonsense. But what isn't nonsense is The Periphery, with me, Jody Wood, now on Thursdays at 8 p.m. on Noisebox Radio. 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

0: Yeah, right, so you know that noise box radio that they play a lot of, right, fantastic old music from like the 60s right through to like 90s and what have you. But they also play a lot of new music, and quite frankly, we need even more. So if you're in a top flight pop combo or summit that fits in with a noise box style, send your music through to us via email, hello@noiseboxradio.com, or via the social medias, because man cannot live on books, fizz, B-sides alone.
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